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7: Clear tonight with a low of 16. Tomorrow, a mix of sun and cloud with a 40% chance of afternoon showers, including the risk of a thunderstorm. The high 23, but feeling 29. For Sunday, a mix of sun and cloud with a 40% chance of showers. The high 27 degrees.

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1: What are you doing tonight? Out at Coochin Beach Park, we get to watch Back to the Future down at the Rotary Aqua Theater. If you can't make it down tonight, here's this summer's lineup. School of Rock, August 7th, E.T., August 21st, and Pirates of the Caribbean on September 4th. 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
7: Clear tonight with a low of 16. Tomorrow, a mix of sun and cloud with a 40% chance of afternoon showers, including the risk of a thunderstorm. The high 23, but feeling 29. For Sunday, a mix of sun and cloud with a 40% chance of showers. The high 27 degrees.

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0: 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I mean, you really just don't know, right? I could have already been kicked out of my apartment 2 months ago. I wonder where I'm living now.
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1: Down at Coochin Beach Park, the crowd that came down to attend tonight's edition of Movies in the Park was massive. 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
7: Clear tonight with a low of 16. Tomorrow, a mix of sun and cloud with a 40% chance of afternoon showers, including the risk of a thunderstorm. The high 23, but feeling 29. For Sunday, a mix of sun and cloud with a 40% chance of showers. The high 27 degrees.

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8: Clear tonight with a low of 16. Tomorrow, a mix of sun and cloud with a 40% chance of afternoon showers, including the risk of a thunderstorm. The high 23, but feeling 29. For Sunday, a mix of sun and cloud with a 40% chance of showers. The high 27 degrees.

Du hast mich. 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

0: At some point in time. Time. Some band. Band. Somewhere. Where. Recorded a song. And this. This is that song. Max FM. The Alternative North. 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
1: Well, I'm just about finished watching Back to the Future down at Coogeeching Beach Park, and all I can really say after that is wow. I really understand the want for outdoor films. It's such a summery activity, especially with all of our local drive-ins being a little bit further than just a walk away. Here, all you have to do is bring a chair and enjoy the free film. If you're wondering about this summer's Aurelia Movies in the Park lineup, head over to www.thebigevent.ca. That's all for me tonight, folks. Let's hope that I have a flux capacitor to get me back home.

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4: Clear tonight with a low of 16. Tomorrow, a mix of sun and cloud with a 40% chance of afternoon showers, including the risk of a thunderstorm. The high 23, but feeling 29. For Sunday, a mix of sun and cloud with a 40% chance of showers. The high 27 degrees.

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4: Clear tonight with a low of 16. Tomorrow, a mix of sun and cloud with a 40% chance of afternoon showers, including the risk of a thunderstorm. The high 23, but feeling 29. For Sunday, a mix of sun and cloud with a 40% chance of showers. The high 27 degrees.

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We bury them in really tiny coffins. And we ward off the spirit of dead songs using various arcane sorcery techniques. Yeah, just kidding. We actually swatted them with a wiffle bat. 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
3: Clear tonight with a low of 16. Tomorrow, a mix of sun and cloud with a 40% chance of afternoon showers, including the risk of a thunderstorm. The high 23, but feeling 29. For Sunday, a mix of sun and cloud with a 40% chance of showers. The high 27 degrees.

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1: Hey, everyone. 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
3: Clear tonight with a low of 16. Tomorrow, a mix of sun and cloud with a 40% chance of afternoon showers, including the risk of a thunderstorm. The high 23, but feeling 29. For Sunday, a mix of sun and cloud with a 40% chance of showers. The high 27 degrees.

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5: Clear tonight with a low of 16. Tomorrow, a mix of sun and cloud with a 40% chance of afternoon showers, including the risk of a thunderstorm. The high 23, but feeling 29. For Sunday, a mix of sun and cloud with a 40% chance of showers. The high 27 degrees.

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one day they will probably come to find us. 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Aurelia, Barry, Muskoka. 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
2: Clear tonight with a low of 16. Tomorrow, a mix of sun and cloud with a 40% chance of afternoon showers, including the risk of a thunderstorm. The high 23, but feeling 29. For Sunday, a mix of sun and cloud with a 40% chance of showers. The high 27 degrees.

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1: Nice! 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
7: Today, a mix of sun and cloud with a chance of showers and the risk of a thunderstorm with a high of 27, feeling like 31. Tonight, a chance of evening showers with the risk of a thunderstorm and a low of 17. Tomorrow, a chance of showers and possible thunderstorm with a high of 28. And Monday, a chance of showers with a high of 28.

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ASO. Letters that don't sound great when said out loud. But the government wants us to say them at least every once in a while. 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
1: Good morning, I'm Jill Charlebois. Mix of sun and cloud today with a chance of showers and a high of 27. A proposed expansion that would bring jet traffic to Toronto's Billy Bishop Airport has been put on hold by the federal government. That's according to Transport Minister Stephen McKinnon. The decision came after a Transport Canada survey of more than 87,000 respondents. Back in March, Premier Doug Ford announced plans for the project, which was previously rejected in 2015 by the Liberal government under Justin Trudeau. The expansion was aimed at expanding the airport, located on Toronto Island, to allow jets to take off and land on the waterfront. The new Gordie Howe Bridge connecting Windsor to Detroit will be open to traffic as early as noon on Monday, according to officials. That timeline was revealed at yesterday's ribbon-cutting ceremony for the bridge. Officials say that people will be able to start using the pedestrian and cycling path as of 8 a.m. on Wednesday, August 5th. Yesterday's ceremony on the Canadian side of the bridge featured speeches from politicians, dignitaries, and the family of hockey legend Gordie Howe, for whom the bridge is named. The ceremony was initially supposed to be a joint celebration with American officials, but the U.S. was disinvited following the most recent tariffs announcement that targets roughly $28 billion in Canadian exports. Following that most recent U.S. announcement on tariffs against Canadian exports, Canada's premiers are once again looking at breaking down barriers to interprovincial trade. On Tuesday, a new deal was announced for nine provinces introducing direct-to-consumer alcohol sales. While that is the most recent push to address trade barriers, experts are now looking at other restrictions that remain for food items. Under federal regulation, food businesses must meet federal requirements, but regulations for food items produced within each province has its own provincial guidelines. That means a higher cost to smaller producers who can pass provincial regulations, but they would have to pay more to ensure they've met federal standards. In sports, Tariq McAllister scored three different ways as the Calgary Stampeders crushed the Blue Bombers 52-30. McAllister became the first player in league history to record a rushing touchdown, a receiving touchdown, and a kick return touchdown in a single game. All of them also took place in the first half. The Blue Jays dropped a 6-4 decision to the Red Sox. Anthony Seigler had his career-first four-hit game for Boston. In the WNBA, Dallas rookie Azzy Fudd made league history at the league's All-Star Skills Challenge, scoring 30 three-pointers. She beat Canadian Bridget Carlton in league history at the league's All-Star Skills Challenge, scoring 30 three-pointers. She beat Canadian Bridget Carlton for the title. The league's All-Star game is scheduled for this evening.

0: A sun and cloud with a chance of showers and the risk of a thunderstorm with a high of 27 feeling like 31. Tonight, a chance of evening showers with the risk of a thunderstorm and a low of 17. Tomorrow, a chance of showers and possible thunderstorm with a high of 28. And Monday, a chance of showers with a high of 28. 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
6: Today, a mix of sun and cloud with a chance of showers and the risk of a thunderstorm with a high of 27, feeling like 31. Tonight, a chance of evening showers with the risk of a thunderstorm and a low of 17. Tomorrow, a chance of showers and possible thunderstorm with a high of 28. And Monday, a chance of showers with a high of 28.

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1: Good morning, I'm Jill Charlebois. Mix of sun and cloud today with a chance of showers and a high of 27. A proposed expansion that would bring jet traffic to Toronto's Billy Bishop Airport has been put on hold by the federal government. That's according to Transport Minister Stephen McKinnon. The decision came after a Transport Canada survey of more than 87,000 respondents. Back in March, Premier Doug Ford announced plans for the project, which was previously rejected in 2015 by the Liberal government under Justin Trudeau. The expansion was aimed at expanding the airport, located on Toronto Island, to allow jets to take off and land on the waterfront. The new Gordie Howe Bridge connecting Windsor to Detroit will be open to traffic as early as noon on Monday, according to officials. That timeline was revealed at yesterday's ribbon-cutting ceremony for the bridge. Officials say that people will be able to start using the pedestrian and cycling path as of 8 a.m. on Wednesday, August 5th. Yesterday's ceremony on the Canadian side of the bridge featured speeches from politicians, dignitaries, and the family of hockey legend Gordie Howe, for whom the bridge is named. The ceremony was initially supposed to be a joint celebration with American officials, but the U.S. was disinvited following the most recent tariffs announcement that targets roughly $28 billion in Canadian exports. A petition for the province of Alberta to move forward to a referendum has been deemed successful by Elections Alberta. The petition for a referendum relating to Alberta independence required more than 177,000 verified signatures, which is roughly 10% of the total number of votes cast in the province's 2023 election. According to sources, the petition garnered more than 286,000 signatures, and Elections Alberta has so far been able to validate and verify nearly 223,000. The petition was challenged by a group of First Nations for being unconstitutional. Alberta's government is looking to hold a referendum on October 19th. In sports, Tariq McAllister scored three different ways as the Calgary Stampeders crushed the Blue Bombers 52-30. McAllister became the first Blue Bombers 52-30. McAllister became the first player in league history to record a rushing touchdown, a receiving touchdown, and a kick return touchdown in a single game,

0: putt for a birdie on the 18th hole at the 3M Open in Blaine, Minnesota. 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Today's forecast for Orillia, Barrie, and Muskoka, a mix of sun and cloud with a chance of showers and the risk of a thunderstorm with a high of 27, feeling like 31. Tonight, a chance of evening showers with a risk of a thunderstorm and a low of 17. Tomorrow, a chance of showers and possible thunderstorm with a high of 28. And Monday, a chance of showers with a high of 28. I'm Jill Charlebois, and that's your 89.1maxfm News Update.
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It has to start sometime. What better place than here somewhere? It has to start sometime. What better place than here? What better time than now?

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6: Today, a mix of sun and cloud with a chance of showers and the risk of a thunderstorm with a high of 27, feeling like 31. Tonight, a chance of evening showers with the risk of a thunderstorm and a low of 17. Tomorrow, a chance of showers and possible thunderstorm with a high of 28. And Monday, a chance of showers with a high of 28.

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KSO is what they call us when we've been real bad. Somebody's been a bad radio station, hmm? Who's that? Us. We were. But listen, we'll still talk to you because you're not an ownership group or a government.

0: The decision came after a Transport Canada survey of more than 87,000 respondents. Back in March, Premier Doug Ford announced plans for the project, which was previously rejected in 2015 by the Liberal government under Justin Trudeau. The expansion was aimed at expanding the airport, located on Toronto Island, to allow jets to take off and land on the waterfront. The new Gordie Howe Bridge connecting Windsor to Detroit will be open to traffic as early as noon on Monday, according to officials. That timeline was revealed at yesterday's ribbon-cutting ceremony for the bridge. Officials say that people will be able to start using the pedestrian and cycling path as of 8 a.m. on Wednesday, August 5th. Yesterday's ceremony on the Canadian side of the bridge featured speeches from politicians, dignitaries, and the family of hockey legend Gordie Howe, for whom the bridge is named. The ceremony was initially supposed to be a joint celebration with American officials, but the U.S. was disinvited following the most recent tariffs announcement that targets roughly $28 billion in Canadian exports. Following that most recent U.S. announcement on tariffs against Canadian exports, Canada's premiers are once again looking at breaking down barriers to interprovincial trade. On Tuesday, a new deal was announced for 9 provinces introducing direct-to-consumer alcohol sales. While that is the most recent push to address trade barriers, experts are now looking at other restrictions that remain for food items. Under federal regulation, food businesses must meet federal requirements, but regulations for food items produced within each province has its own provincial guidelines. That means a higher cost to smaller producers who can pass provincial regulations, but they would have to pay more to ensure they've met federal standards. In sports, Tariq McAllister scored 3 different ways as the Calgary Stampeders crushed the Blue Bombers 52-30. McAllister became the first player in league history to record a rushing touchdown, a receiving touchdown, and a kick return touchdown in a single game. All of them also took place in the first half. The Blue Jays dropped a 6-4 decision to the Red Sox. Anthony Seigler had his career-first 4-hit game for Boston. In the WNBA, Dallas rookie Azzy Fudd made league history at the league's All-Star Skills Challenge, scoring 30 three-pointers. She beat Canadian Bridget Carlton for the title. The league's All-Star game is scheduled for this evening. Michael Kim carded the 15th 59 in PGA Tour history on Friday as he made a 24-foot putt for a birdie on the 18th hole at the 3M Open in Blaine, Minnesota. Details on these stories and more can be found at 89.1maxfm.ca. Today's forecast for Orillia, Barrie, and Muskoka: a mix of sun and cloud with a chance of showers and the risk of a thunderstorm, with a high of 27 feeling like 31. Tonight, a chance of evening showers with the risk of a thunderstorm and a low of 17. Tomorrow, a chance of showers and possible thunderstorm with a high of 28. And Monday, a chance of showers with a high of 28. I'm Jill Charlebois, and that's your 89.1 Max FM News Update.
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6: Today, a mix of sun and cloud with a chance of showers and the risk of a thunderstorm with a high of 27, feeling like 31. Tonight, a chance of evening showers with the risk of a thunderstorm and a low of 17. Tomorrow, a chance of showers and possible thunderstorm with a high of 28. And Monday, a chance of showers with a high of 28.

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4: Today, a mix of sun and cloud with a chance of showers and the risk of a thunderstorm with a high of 27, feeling like 31. Tonight, a chance of evening showers with the risk of a thunderstorm and a low of 17. Tomorrow, a chance of showers and possible thunderstorm with a high of 28. And Monday, a chance of showers with a high of 28.

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9: Today, a mix of sun and cloud with a chance of showers and the risk of a thunderstorm with a high of 27, feeling like 31. Tonight, a chance of evening showers with the risk of a thunderstorm and a low of 17. Tomorrow, a chance of showers and possible thunderstorm with a high of 28. And Monday, a chance of showers with a high of 28.

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1: Good afternoon, I'm Jill Charlebois. A mix of sun and cloud today with a chance of showers and a high of 27. A proposed expansion that would bring jet traffic to Toronto's Billy Bishop Airport has been put on hold by the federal government. That's according to Transport Minister Stephen McKinnon. The decision came after a Transport Canada survey of more than 87,000 respondents. Back in March, Premier Doug Ford announced plans for the project, which was previously rejected in 2015 by the Liberal government under Justin Trudeau. The expansion was aimed at expanding the airport, located on Toronto Island, to allow jets to take off and land on the waterfront. The new Gordie Howe Bridge connecting Windsor to Detroit will be open to traffic as early as noon on Monday, according to officials. That timeline was revealed at yesterday's ribbon-cutting ceremony for the bridge. Officials say that people will be able to start using the pedestrian and cycling path as of 8 a.m. on Wednesday, August 5th. Yesterday's ceremony on the Canadian side of the bridge featured speeches from politicians, dignitaries, and the family of hockey legend Gordie Howe, for whom the bridge is named. The ceremony was initially supposed to be a joint celebration with American officials, but the U.S. was disinvited following the most recent tariffs announcement that targets roughly $28 billion in Canadian exports. A petition for the province of Alberta to move forward to a referendum has been deemed successful by Elections Alberta. The petition for a referendum relating to Alberta independence required more than 177,000 verified signatures, which is roughly 10% of the total number of votes cast in the province's 2023 election. According to sources, the petition garnered more than 286,000 signatures, and Elections Alberta has so far been able to validate and verify nearly 223,000. The petition was challenged by a group of First Nations for being unconstitutional. Alberta's government is looking to hold a referendum on October 19th. In sports, the Blue Jays will have Dylan Cease on the hill this afternoon as they continue their series with the Boston Red Sox. In the CFL, the Argos visit Vancouver to face the BC Lions. Toronto has lost three in a row, while BC lost its last game against Edmonton. The WNBA holds its All-Star game tonight, where Team Spoon faces Team Coupe. And in Northern Super League Soccer, the Halifax Tides are home to the Vancouver Rise this afternoon. Details on these stories and more can be found at 89.1maxfm.ca. Tonight's forecast for Orillia, Barrie, and Muskoka, a chance of showers with a risk of a thunderstorm and a low of 17. Tomorrow, a mix of sun and cloud with a chance of showers and the risk of a thunderstorm with a high of 28. Monday, cloudy with a chance of showers and a high of 28. And Tuesday, cloudy with a chance of showers and a high of 25. I'm Jill Charlebois, and that's your 89.1maxfm news update.
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6: Tonight, a chance of showers with the risk of a thunderstorm and a low of 17. Tomorrow, a mix of sun and cloud with a chance of showers and a possible thunderstorm with a high of 28. Monday, cloudy with a chance of showers and a high of 28. And Tuesday, a chance of showers with a high of 25.

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8: You guys are going to get so sick of me today, and that's because you'll be hearing my voice all day long. There's so much going on in Aurelia right now. Last night, I was at Movies in the Park watching Back to the Future. This morning, I hit up the Farmer's Market, and then I'm heading over to Green Innovation Weekend at the Port of Aurelia, followed by Mardi Gras, also at the Port of Aurelia, and finishing off the night at the Rotary Aqua Theater for the Lakeside Live Concert Series. It's all in Aurelia. 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
1: All right, we just heard from Said the Whale, and I've got some Jane's Addiction coming your way right after a little emo break. 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

0: hiding the jewels.
1: So I've got Cypress Hill on deck for you, and this track was the lead single off their multi-platinum second album, Black Sunday. So this was released June of 1993, my friends. So if you listen intently to this song, it actually has multiple different elements, including vocal licks from James Brown and loop samples from Sly and the Family Stone. And Cypress Hill is known for doing this, and that's why I love them so much. So here is Cypress Hill with Insane in the Brain, Max FM.
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It's Jules hanging out with you on your Max Weekend. I got Treble Charger coming your way right after Black Keys with Everlasting Light on your Alternative North.

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1: As always, I am so excited to tell you guys all about the vendors I spoke with at the Aurelia Farmers Market this morning. Starting with a place I've actually tried before, the Baker's Bar, a gourmet cupcake shop infusing Ontario beer and wine or Canadian spirits into their cupcakes, selling flavors like chocolate and stout, or my personal favorite, white wine and strawberry. Don't worry, these cakes are obviously baked, making the Baker's Bar a family-friendly treat.

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1: I'm going to play you something from System of a Down. And the initial band name was actually Victims of a Down. And that's named after a poem that guitarist Darren Malakian wrote. The band was stoked about the band name. However, they did change the word victim to system because, well, victim sounds a little bit too negative. So shifting to system gave them a strategic placement in record stores because, yeah, back in the day, we had to actually go to the store to buy the albums. So they were always looked for alphabetically when you went into the HMVs or the Sam the Recordmans or the Sunrise, right? So System would actually be right next to Metal Icon's Slayer. And it kind of worked out for them. And that's marketing and showbiz, babe. All right, I got System with Toxicity for you right now on Max FM.

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4: Tonight, a chance of showers with the risk of a thunderstorm and a low of 17. Tomorrow, a mix of sun and cloud with a chance of showers and a possible thunderstorm with a high of 28. Monday, cloudy with a chance of showers and a high of 28. And Tuesday, a chance of showers with a high of 25.
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It's Jules hanging out with you on your Max weekend. I've got some Die Mannequin coming your way. And this song especially always reminds me of Kara, which is the singer who passed away a few years ago now. And she was just such a great presence. Here is Orson Welles in 2012 on Max FM.

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1: The last few Aurelia Farmers Market vendors I would like to shine some light on are the Robin's Egg, Thong Thai Sauces, and Simply Scrumptious, the sweetest and spiciest of the vendors. Now, Thong Thai Sauces has multiple different chili crunch sauces, which I know can be difficult to find a good chili crunch around here. Now, the Robin's Egg artisan bread and baked goods look so good. They have bagels, cookies, granola, and sourdough, which are all amazing classics. And if you're still looking for even more, find Simply Scrumptious at the market or at their bakery at Atherley and Forest Ave. Their specialty is English baked goods, so get some pies, sausage rolls, pastries. I can promise you will not be leaving the Aurelia Farmers Market hungry. Every Saturday morning from 9 to 1.

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1: We just heard from Arctic Monkeys and the newest from Pretty Reckless before that. I've got some Mike Snow on deck for you. Right after the Tragically Hip, here is Little Bones on Max FM.

Palooza launch party with the indie distributor. If you do not know what the indie distributor is, well, it's another project by the owner and founder of Gussapalooza, and you should definitely check it out online because this is all about helping emerging artists and the music community itself. So Thursday night, great big launch party, and they started off with the songwriter circle with Julie Anastasia, Cindy Martin, and Gussapalooza founder Russ Robson himself. It was magical and I loved every minute of it. And the whole evening ended off with a killer set from Kill Death Radio. So if any of this interests you, you should definitely get your tickets. It's happening August 21st to 23rd in Cookstown. All right, Gussapalooza for all of the info. Also, I believe they're still looking for some volunteers if you want to be part of this amazing independent music scene. I got Dago Jones for you right after the Killers with Runaways on Max FM.

Danko Jones for you with First Date. It is Jules hanging out with you all weekend long, and I've got stuff from the Darcys coming at you right after some Sublime with What I Got on Max.

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1: So I'm unsure if you know this. 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It costs $0 and takes about 2 seconds to sign up. And if you're wondering, well, what is this? What is this Max Minority? I have no idea. Well, it's actually an exclusive group of Max FM listeners, and you will get special access to contests and shows and even input on our music, okay? 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Someone even won a trip to Jamaica being a Max Minority member. So maybe you should just take, a minute and a half out of your time and sign up so you can get all of these exclusive deals and get to know what shows are happening before everyone else. I got stuff from R. Kells coming at you right after Bad Religion on Max FM.

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Ooh, let everybody talk right now. So tell me what you want right now. You can get it. Tell me.

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7: Tonight, a chance of showers with the risk of a thunderstorm and a low of 17. Tomorrow, a mix of sun and cloud with a chance of showers and a possible thunderstorm with a high of 28. Monday, cloudy with a chance of showers and a high of 28. And Tuesday, a chance of showers with a high of 25.

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33% of everything you own? 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Yeah, just call us Max, because no one knows what the hell that is. Aurelia, Barry, Muskoka.

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1: All right, we just heard from Dan Mangan and 21 Pilots before that. I got some Nine Inch Nails coming at you right after Weezer. We are going back to the Blue Album, my friends. Here is Buddy Holly on Max. What's been-

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1: All right, so finally, a little side project from one of the Beastie Boys is happening. Mike D, 5D, is a new solo musical project and backing band by Beastie Boys co-founder Mike D. Diamond. So this is featuring his sons Skylar and Davis Diamond as well. And he's releasing his debut solo album, Thank You, and that'll be out August 28th. So he's going to be heading out on a 20-city North American and European tour. And one of those stops is in Toronto. Super jazzed about that. So it kicks off in Boston and wraps up in Toronto October 20th. And that's happening at History. Definitely, definitely check that out if you're into that kind of style of music. And two of the singles are already out right now. And that again is Mike D, 5D. And that is with his two sons in his band, which is badass to me. All right, I got The Hip coming up after Nirvana. You Know You're Right.

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1: All right, I've got Offspring coming up for you right now. And if you want to check them out, you can do that tonight. All right, because they are headlining tonight's Call Home Festival, and that's happening at Lions Park in Brantford. They've got Econoline Crush and Gob and Sumo Psycho opening up, and Offspring will be headlining at 10:30. They go on pretty late, but pretty awesome if you still want to get down there. All right, here is your Gonna Go Far Kid on Max.

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6: Tonight, a chance of showers with the risk of a thunderstorm and a low of 17. Tomorrow, a mix of sun and cloud with a chance of showers and a possible thunderstorm with a high of 28. Monday, cloudy with a chance of showers and a high of 28. And Tuesday, a chance of showers with a high of 25.

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Jules, hanging out with you on your Saturday. I got USS coming your way right now with Laces Out on Max.

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1: All right, we heard from Sublime and Royal Otis. I will keep the tunes rolling for you. Little Colorado coming your way. A little Barnes Courtney right after Wide Mouth Mason. Here is My Old Self on Max.

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1: All right, so check it out. Jonathan Davis, frontman for Korn, was actually a surprise guest at ex-Japan star Yoshiki's performance in Los Angeles just about a week ago. So the pair performed a soaring orchestra-backed version of Korn's classic Freak on a Leash. You can check it out online. It is badass. If you've got a song as heavy and new metal as Freak on a Leash, and it can still be changed to a classical orchestral song, that means you got a good song. Am I right? Definitely check it out online. It's fantastic. And Yoshiki himself starts off on piano and then hits to the drums at the end. It's definitely something to check out if you're into it. All right, I got stuff from Metric coming your way after Monster Truck with Old Train on Max.

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Need a job? OPP. Getting robbed? OPP. 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OPP. 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
1: It is Saturday night, which means we've got Beyond the 89. So every Saturday, we've got your host, DJ Wilverine, playing you tons and tons of random tracks of electronica, grunge, alternative, little hip-hop, who's to say what other genres. And that goes from 10 p.m. all the way till 1 a.m. And I love what he does. Because sometimes I'm like, man, I totally forgot about that song. So if you do not want to be your own DJ at home, make him do it for you. And that is brought to you by Twisted Tea. Good times with a twist. I got Porno for Pyros. Here is Tahitian Moon on Max FM.

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7: Tonight, a chance of showers with the risk of a thunderstorm and a low of 17. Tomorrow, a mix of sun and cloud with a chance of showers and a possible thunderstorm with a high of 28. Monday, cloudy with a chance of showers and a high of 28. And Tuesday, a chance of showers with a high of 25.

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There's a new track from Wolf Alice, White Horses. All right, guys, it's been a slice, but I'm going to put an egg in my shoe and beat it. I'm going to leave you with something from The Beaches, Last Girls at the Party. And you know what? I definitely believe that these girls would be the last ones at the party. Max FM.

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I mean, they've got some great jams. 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
6: Tonight, a chance of showers with the risk of a thunderstorm and a low of 17. Tomorrow, a mix of sun and cloud with a chance of showers and a possible thunderstorm with a high of 28. Monday, cloudy with a chance of showers and a high of 28. And Tuesday, a chance of showers with a high of 25.

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Aurelia, Barry, Muskoka.

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They have small concerts too. 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
1: All right, I know you guys have already heard lots from me today, but I am back at Kuching Beach Park for Lakeside Live. 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

KSO is a funny way of telling the government we are Max FM. Here's another thing we call the government. A bunch of but we are only when we're just with ourselves. Not over the radio.

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1: 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Last week was Rock and Alternative. Next week on August 1st, they have a children's concert. On the 8th, the Aurelia Youth Center has a showcase, and then Pop and Punk on the 15th and Indian Folk on the 22nd. Strap in, everyone. That's a lot of free music all down at the Rotary Amphitheater. It's late.

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